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Ram Rai so dulo payo as vad bhag amara. That I am in bliss and I am very fortunate that I am going to be wedded with my beloved Lord. Ram Rai so dulo payo as vad bhag amara. Crores of gods and goddesses, they have come to watch the Sukanya, to bless the Sukanya. Kot 33 ujana, 33 crore devte. That the gods and goddesses have come to bless the Sukanya. Kahe tu Kabir moye vyahe chale hai. Kabir sahib says that I am going to be wedded. Ek purkh bhagwana. That I am going to be wedded with the Almighty. The purkh, samrat purkh. The all powerful. 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